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A Rock Day, a informática y programación. A Paul Service, a Osvaldo 1313. And the Sultans. Yeah, the Sultans play green. A Waldo Mono Bostero, a José 1971. A Pablo Herrera, Manuel Varela. 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